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To another MC and TJ could make you advance to another level.

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Time and time again, we lose ourselves. 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

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But it's going to be a party, y'all.

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DJ Wicks in the building, 5 till 7. This one underneath us, Say. 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

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Just got a bit tongue-tied then. Out to each and every one of ya. Out to Carlos, out to Mackenzie. Don't overdo it, lads.

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If you've just joined us, thanks for having your ears. 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
6: 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You're in tune to Seamus and Monty live on Atomics UK. First hour done. Second hour, this is how we roll. We kept the live stream rolling through the ad break. The adverts don't seem to go on the live stream, which I guess is a good thing for some people. But as I was saying over there, how's your week been? Have you had a good week? Have you had a terrific week? Or has it been a week from hell? Let us know. 07-888-695-948. Let's see if we can lighten up your week. Yes, let's do this.

Yes, this track. This one's from the one and only DJ Petit, featuring Oliver Ferreira and Coity. Track entitled You Must Be Mine, featuring DJ Petit. He's one of my long-time favourite artists. I'm sure DJ MQZ will agree.

Yes, this one. This one's Tommy Boy and Distorted Minds. Track entitled In Da City.

Right, if you just joined us, welcome aboard. You're in tune to the sounds of the Seamus and Monty, live on Atomics UK, streaming worldwide on the DAB, on the new Kent Multiplex. We've got the

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What? 1, 2, 3, let's go! 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Take it back. You doing it or me doing it? What? What an absolute wobbler. DJ Ryan Smith, back to back with DJ Jax. You lot are lucky. 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

studio's getting lit. Hold tight, Ashley locked in, locked on. Hold tight, Nelson locked in. And you can catch myself and Ryan. Aww. You are a cuddle. DJ Speedy. Every single Tuesday, 6 till 8. Atomic Speaks Radio. So we do things.

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1: Shout out to the Moody on the inside. Let down your guard, cause what you want, a track featuring Icky and Faz. Proper old timers. Otai MV locked in. DJ Speedy every single Tuesday, 6 to 8. And I bring you some special guests every single week. Today we got Jack and we got Ryan Smith.

DJ Speedy. Catch me tonight off the establishment in Wakefield. Couldn't get my words out then. Sounds of the DJ Jack, Ryan Smith, back to back.

naughty, naughty. Stay locked in, locked on. We got DJ Greg's on next. Myself, DJ Speed, I want to thank Jack and Ryan Smith for today. Absolutely smart.

Shout out to Emerson on this one, you know. Track entitled Waterfalls. It's actually a bad boy tune. Ends as well is in there. Shout out to everybody locked in on the that old ticky tocky thing. It's a box sign. Don't forget, guys, catch me every single Tuesday, 6 till 8. Next week, I've got another special guest who's going to blow the roof off as well. Well, I'm hoping so. It'd be a bit embarrassing if you didn't. And I'm just going to give you an heads up. It's all the way from Birmingham. I'll see you all next week, guys. Thanks for watching. DJ Speedy, Jacked, Ryan Smith, we're out.

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1: Super sunny Friday morning, 8 a.m. You're locked on to Lee C with the Atomics Breakfast Show over at Lee's Lounge, Friday edition. Got my usual old school Friday bag. Goes out to DJ Relief, John Dixon, Mr. H, locked in, locked on. Out to Jackie M, my sister Jo, Perry and Bill, Ellie and Elfie, Alison and Bill, and a very big good evening goes out to Paige and Sean down there in Australia. Hope you're well. Have we got a big weekend of music right here on your Atomics UK. Kicking it all off today, you got DJ Relief, followed by Mood to Groove, John Dixon, rounding off your evening, Dangerous Dan. My, what a day, what an evening of music we got for you. Anyway, kicking it all off, we got Twax with Tom's Diner. Let's get into it.

sounds of Kate Klaus, Born to Love You. Super sunny Friday morning.

moving into this from Dynamic Noise. It's a Detroit mix. Just Let Me Be. Hold tight, the Big G. Locked in, locked on. Good morning.

Sounds of Poison. That's from Smokey Bubbling B. Up next, you got the Rooney remix of Solar Tracks' What Have You Done?

sounds of Miss Coco Brown. With Destiny. 25 to 9. You're locked onto Lee's Lounge, the Atomic's Breakfast Show. I'm pleased to announce on Monday, show times will differ. They will be 7 a.m. That's right, 7 a.m. till 10 a.m. Monday to Friday, each and every week, giving you a proper breakfast show.

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track entitled Give a Little Love. Frankie Feliciano extended mix from Jazzy Joint. 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Out on Nervous Records.

get the shouts out of the way. Out to Jackie M, Lauren and Stu, Jerome Pabby, Ellie and Elfie,

It's JJ's extended vocal mix from Junior Jack, entitled Hold Me Up. This one's going to take us through to a short ad break. Be sure to keep it locked and catch me on the other side for part two, the week finale of Lee's Lounge, the Atomics Breakfast Show. Don't forget, on Monday onwards, you can catch me at the new time of 7 a.m. to 10 a.m. each and every week. I'll catch you on the other side, Atomics UK. Keep it locked. Your love.

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1: 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Hold tight, Doghouse Records, 81 Bank Street, Maidstone, Kent. If you haven't been down there, get yourselves down there. Record shop by day, bar by night. Some absolute massive nights coming up down there. Check it out. Right then, getting back into it, we've got Barbara Tucker. We've stayed together. Let's get into it.

Sounds of Junior Jack. It's the original club mix of East Ember. Coming up just after 20 past nine. We're going to the final 30 minute non-stop mix uninterrupted of the week. We're going back to 89, 90, 90s.

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Raising money and awareness for the Stroke Association. Over 100,000 people in the UK have a stroke every year. That equates to one every 5 minutes. People don't really know a lot about the strokes until it happens to you or someone you know, some your loved ones, your friends. Get yourselves down there, 16th of May. Gonna be a roadblock.

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previous track, Electric Chalk, Shock the Beat. In the background, you got D-Rail, Bring It On Down. This one's going to take us through to the 30-minute non-stop mix. Uninterrupted, week finale. I love Throwback Fridays. Don't go anywhere, I'm still here. Just giving you 30 minutes of uninterrupted, pure listening pleasure. Only for your ear rolls. You lovely, lovely people. Atomics UK. Another score. Keep it locked. 86.

to Jay Sinister Seeley, Richard Earnshaw bootleg mix of Diamond Life. That concludes today's 30-minute mix, uninterrupted, week finale. Out to DJ Wicks, thanks for locking on. Hope you're well, mate. Don't forget to catch DJ Wicks every Saturday and Sunday right here on Atomics UK. Coming up later on today, you got DJ Relief. What a relief, it's Friday. Then you got Mood to Groove, John Dixon. Then rounding off your evening, Dangerous Dan. Amongst others, what a day, what an evening of music we've got for you.

in the background. Andronicus, the 2021 remaster, Make You Whole. It's the last one from me. Hope you've enjoyed today's show. As always, I know I have, but I can be a bit biased. Out to the Apple Door working crew. Out to Big G, my sister Jo, Jackie M, Lauren and Stu. Have a great weekend. Remember to lock on, lock in. Another big weekend. A massive weekend of music right here on Your Atomics UK. It's been emotional as always. Until Monday morning, 7 a.m. Yes, that's right, 7 a.m. to 10 a.m. is the new times of Lee's Lounge. I'll catch you on Monday. Take care of yourselves and each other. Atomics UK, keep it locked.

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6: 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Is that a remix?
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So I'll tag the people locked in and locked on. Tune track entitled Mixed by Danny T. It's Danny T. Hit the road. What a tune though still. We're going to take it back old school for the first hour, and then we're going to go some warblers for the second. All tight, Zamte, locked in, locked on. 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

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First hour, old school. Second hour, wobbler. 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

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You Used to Owe Me, the organ bassline remix. 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Don't forget to get in touch with the studio. Live on DAB. So, let's talk a little bit of a debate right now. I forgot my drink. It's in the car. If I play the next song and run to my car, do you think I'll have time to get back? I don't. Right, guys, don't forget you can go get online and tag me in on your socials. DJ Speedy 06. That's TikTok, Instagram, Facebook, and Snapchat. 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Hold tight, everybody down in Kent and Essex and the Locked In and Locked On. Hold tight, the Madhouse studio, though. Is that live or what in there? We got Kortzleberg live in the building tonight. He's just come to celebrate with me. Oh, we're not celebrating. We're just skanking. Okay. It's DJ Speedy. Every single Tuesday, 6 till 8. Let's go.

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It's DJ Speedy. Every single Tuesday, 6 till 8. Tell your friends, your family, your mum, your dad. Let's get locked in. Don't forget to check out all the socials. DJ Speedy 06. That's TikTok, Snapchat, the lot. Also, while you're there, atomicmix.uk.com. Live on TikTok, yeah, just click that follow button. So we go. Why is my phone blowing up? Speedy, why are you not on TikTok tonight? Because I'm not. Nah, I just decided to not do it tonight. Let the airwaves take over. You might get a cheeky sneaky peek for the last hour though, when I drop all the wobblers. All tired of people locked in Essex and Kent. That doghouse though, I was there at the weekend and it's absolutely live though. Shout out to Atomics Mix Radio family. Everyone's locked in and locked on, they're listening live. We got Quartz LeBerg in the building. Is one foot in it to floor, boom, boom, boom. Also, guys, tonight, I think it's my last one for a couple of weeks. Obviously, because my day job has got it way. You can catch me live at Mex Bar in Wakefield. We got Vamos, he's headlining the show tonight. I've got a few of his tunes I'm going to play tonight so you can have a listen. Try Again, Davey Boy Remix. What would you do to get to me? What would you say to have your way?

David Boy and Nicky G remix. You might hear David Boy and Nicky G on a few of the tracks that I play, but that's because of Running Echo Records. And that were the biggest in this type of music. Begging you for mercy. Why won't you release me? Alongside Tufty, you were my

Coming up next, we got KTMA, Needing You Ma. She was also a big in the same. She had quite a lot of songs out there. Listen in, let's go!

0: Kimika, she had the right voice. Talking in the mix. Nah, I'm gonna joke, I'm joking, joking. Well, what can I say? It's Tuesday, 6 till 8. We're 45 minutes in and we're still getting wobbly.
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Baby.

Truthfully, we're about to get warmed up for tonight. Next bar, Wakefield. My set time's late though tonight, though. It's like 1:30 till 2:30. We got Vamos in, we got Owen Gerard.

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To another MC and TJ could make you advance to another level.

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Now boarding, gate 6, flight number 1. 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

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If you've just joined us, thanks for having your ears. 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
5: 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If you'd like to send us a message this evening, you
6: 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Welcome aboard. You're in tune to Seamus and Monty live on Atomix UK. First hour done. Second hour, this is how we roll. We kept the live stream rolling through the ad break. The adverts don't seem to go on the live stream, which I guess is a good thing for some people. But as I was saying over there, how's your week been? Have you had a good week? Have you had a terrific week? Or has it been a week from hell? Let us know. 07-888-695-948. Let's see if we can lighten up your week. Yes, let's do this.

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Yes, this track. This one's from the one and only DJ Petit, featuring Oliver Ferreira and Coity. Track entitled You Must Be Mine, featuring DJ Petit. He's one of my long-time favourite artists. I'm sure DJ MQZ will agree.

in the first half, but I didn't mention it here. We are streaming live on Kick. And we're also streaming live on Mixcloud also. 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

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Stay tuned and don't touch that dial. Thanks a lot. Hope you enjoyed it just as much as we have. Until next time, we'll see you soon. Hopefully the sun will be shining. We can only hope, eh?

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Smoke, but don't choke on it's the shit. A many a truth junkies have been known to croak on less than a toke of it's the bomb.

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The Milky Way, which contains 400 billion other stars. 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This universe is one of an enormous

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0: This is my dance. This is my dance. To express my state of mind. This is my dance. This is my dance. This is my dance.
1: Well, good evening, ladies and gentlemen, and welcome along to another edition of What a Relief It's Friday. As you can hear in the background, I'm going to be doing hardcore for 2 hours tonight. Just some old stuff. We'll see what happens, really. So we get a shout out to the Atomics family. Hope you're all well. Lee, amazing job with the breakfast shows this week. And really looking forward to that extra hour next week. So as of next week, Lee's breakfast shows are going to be 7 till 10 in the morning. Lucky man, he gets to do 3 hours every day. Shout out to Mr. H. Monty. Mr. Wicks, Mr. Moods of Groove, up after myself. He'll be on from 7 till 9. And we have Dangerous Dan on after him to round the evening off 9 till 11. We get a shout out to Sean and Amber, Candy Paul, Bailey, Piper, Wayne, Emma, Maisie, Billy, Paul and G. Boss man Paul, who's on his way out with his mate Pete. Enough love out to Pete and all of his family. We laid his father and his mother to rest on Wednesday. So this show, they wouldn't have liked the music, but it's with them in mind and everybody that was touched by them in their lives.
0: This is my dad.
1: We'll get a shout out to Billy, Todd, Michelle, Cole, Joe, Harry.
0: This is my dad.
1: And we will crack on from there, I believe. Shout out to Michelle and Nikki as well. Hope you're all well. Hope you've all had a lovely week. Looks like the sun's coming out at last. So if you want to message in, don't be quiet, don't be silent. Become a friend. Message us on 07888 695 948. Let's crack on with it. And let's have a good evening. So yeah, hope you're all well. Message me, let me know what you're doing. I'll speak to you soon. Ciao for now. This is my dad.

0: think about her, and when she says I do, me, but a fuck go right through me, and when I see her dead.
1: Get your hands up in the air, ladies and gentlemen.
0: Always think about her when she says I do me, but a flood go right through me, and when I see her dancing, wanna take a chance.

So then, let's get a shout out to the Epidemic. Atomic family. The Epidemic family. The everyone family. I hope everybody's well. We're into the last 15 minutes of the first hour. As you may have heard, I've been enjoying it myself. I hope you're all enjoying it. Oh, that's brilliant.

Right, this will be the last one, then we're off to the adverts. And yes, listen to the sponsors, and I'll be back on the second hour with some more hardcore. Hope you enjoy it. This is the last one. If you want to message in, the number's 07-888-695-948. Let us know what you're up to. Tell us if you're enjoying the music. Remember, up after myself, you have got Mr. Moot's Groove, Mr. John Dixon, on from 7 till 9. He'll be bringing his usual house and mix and selection. I hope Carol said that, with the groovy mood deck. And then we got Dangerous Dan after that. He'll be topping the night off, rounding you out from 9 till 11. Hope you enjoyed it so far. As I say, back here for the second hour after the adverts. Enjoy.

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Well, welcome back, ladies and gentlemen. Hope you all had a quick breather, relax, got a good bottle of water, vodka Red Bull, maybe a coffee, just to keep you awake, if the music isn't doing it, and I'll be surprised if it's not. So welcome back to What a Relief It's Friday with myself, DJ Relief, coming live from Studio Martin. So we'll start the shout-outs with Bossman Paul, Joe, Annie, then we'll go Dean and Claire, Harry, Cole, Wayne, Maisie, Emma, Sean and Amber, hope you're both well, Candy, Paul, Bailey, Piper, Shell, hope you're alright, my lovely, Toddysaurus, Billy, Paul and G, Billy, otherwise known as the Lucid Fox, hope you're well, sir, enjoy your journey. So we're going to go to the side slightly from the hardcore, we're going to go for some freeform hardcore, I hope you like it, it's all old, or... It's old, yeah. Well, you'll see anyway. Ciao for now. Speaks real in a bit. What a relief it's Friday.

Alright, let's get a few shout outs quickly. Mr. H, Lee C, MQZ, Teddy T, Mr. Henna, Dangerous Dan, Disco Riot, Mr. Wick. Hope you're all well. Monty, hope you're well. Get a shout out for AJ, Sean, Lambar, Candy, Paul, Bailey, Piper, Michelle, Todd, Billy and Paul, Ash, Joe, Paul, bloody too many Pauls, Wayne, Maisie, Emma, Harry, Carl, Dean and Claire. Hope you're all well. Ah, yes.

Well, blimey, we're in, coming up to the last 15 minutes. Well, I hope you've enjoyed your evening. I certainly have, as always. I have been DJ Relief. This has been What a Relief. It's Friday. Up after myself, you have got Mr. John Dixon, Mr. Motor Groove. He's on from 7 till 9 with the Groovy Mood Deck. Then you've got Dangerous Dan topping off your evening, 9 till 11. If you want to message, gentlemen, the number is 07888695948. I will say my final goodbyes in just a minute, but that's the music. Carry on for the last 15. Speak to you soon.

This will be the last one. Thank you very much. Goodbye, and I'll speak to you next week. Hope you've had a wonderful time. I have been DJ Relief. You have been an amazing audience. Shout out to everyone that's listened. Thank you very much. I hope to have your ears again next week. Speak real soon. Ciao for now. Love you, bye.

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Well, at least I kept the music going, eh, rather than cutting it out. Oh, I don't know. Why don't you break? Anyway, welcome to the show. You with myself, Mood to Groove. Got me live until 9 o'clock. Let's start this again.

Shout out to the Ebony C, big love mate. How you doing, fella? Thank you for locking in. Shout out to John as well. On the way to the pub. Lucky sod. This one in the background's the Break 98. By Arthur Baker, it's a classic. Hopefully not gonna stick on emergency loop this time, that'd be a bit awkward.

Don't forget, if you're listening online and live in Kent and the surrounding areas, search for us on DAB, Atomics UK. This one, the background's Disco 2000 Selector, and it's by Bob Sinclair. Apologies as well if the mix dips out. We have been having a few technical issues, but hold tight, I'll be back. I'm playing live till 9. So yeah, don't worry about that. While you're there as well, my SoundCloud, soundcloud.com/house, and in the letters JND, Insta John, J-O-N, Dixon, D-I-C-K-S-O-N, _DJ, and the hashtags Mood to Groove and Mood to Groove Recordings.

Now this is one of these summery happy groove tracks. It's by this is called Talk To You, sorry. And it is by Another and 54 Ultra. Big love to each and every one of you logged in tonight, yeah.

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So shouts going out to Ryan, Finley, Amy, of course Ben. The local rascals, and out to each and every one of you else as well. Big love.

Yeah, this is another one of those groovers, especially for this weather. This is Want To Be to Chez Damia, Dub One. And it's by James Barnsley. Don't forget, if you want to be part of this station, get in touch via the website. We'd love to have you on board. And as well, for all advertisement needs as well, give the team a shout, yeah? Get your reach.

I'm not going to put her on mic this time because I'm feeling nice, but I just got the nod off my mum for this track. There you go, mother gives it the nod. It's called Visions by Kelly LeBron.

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So how you doing? How's your Friday night going? Are you chilling? Getting ready for a naughty one? Whatever you're doing, you're listening to some old bloke at the moment, Mood to Groove. Going for a little ad break in about 11 minutes, but I'll be back for the second hour. And as you all know, I never stop recording or playing. So it's just going to kick in, and yeah, we're going to be back in the mix. Find a copy of this mix, hopefully this week sometime, on my SoundCloud. soundcloud.com/house and then the letters J and D.

What is your final song for the first hour? Terry Francis. Track's called Together. The last one was On When Van Halen Played the World. So yeah, stay tuned for the second hour. Coming up after the little ad break. Oh yeah, got some rollers.

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1: Yes, Atomics family.

Yeah, coming straight up after me at 9 is Dangerous Dan. Stay tuned for that one. It's going to be a cracker. And of course, all through the week and weekend, stay locked to Atomics UK. You know what to do. And if you're a budding DJ wanting to have a go on here, send your demo. Go to the website. Contact us, you know how it goes. And of course, as well, guest mixes for me. Send me a little message, just have a chat. I love having guests on the show, so yeah, you know.

Yeah, this one then, this is called Something's Changed and it is by Hatress. 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

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And the hashtags Mood to Groove and Mood to Groove Recordings. That's not the number 2, by the way, the words, T-O, the word, whatever. Shout out to each and every one of you logged in. DABO online. Big love to you all. Big love to the family and the management.

Yeah, this one. This one's a Tripmasters EP, Fluted Pebbles, by John Cutler. Got one more after this. Thank you so much for locking in.

So yes, so this is the last one for me. It's a banger, it's Disco Tefs, and it's by Color Jacks. See you soon, yeah? Big love.

back then, it wasn't about the lights or the money. It was about the room. I remember the velvet curtains, the mirrored walls, the sound of the needle drop.

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sexy dancer, get on the floor, put it on. 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

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We're coming at you with all the hit music from uptown to the downtown to the Motown to the Paradise Garage. Taking you back to 88, 89, 90, 91, 92. You know what I'm talking about. All the hits from your childhood past and your memories from first going out, having a first good time, letting yourself go, putting your hands in the air.

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